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A call is advising smoke in the backyard. Single engine. Engine 111 in the area of Cleveland and Main on smoke in a backyard. Respond on Westfield Dispatch, 10 Mile 2005.

0: Westwell from Mission 111. We're in the area investigating. So far, nothing.
1: Engine 111 in the area investigating. So far, nothing found. 2010.

Medic 112, 630 South Sunbury Road, permit 312 on an ill person. Medic 112, 630 South Sunbury Road, permit 312 on an ill person. Time 2017.

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0: 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Red white Dodge Ram pulling a black trailer. 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
0: John or John 3446, that's John or John 3446. We're going to be after the White Africa and Polaris on the silver Chevy. The driver has traffic conditions.

0: Drive. 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
1: At 7-3, do we have contact with property management after hours?
0: One of our callers on the phone still with maintenance for the property. We can try to get it from them.
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0: Yeah, gray Toyota Camry versus red Silverado. Other party doesn't have a license.
1: You're clear from service. Six 12 2.9.
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0: Caller's husband is 1019, trying to strangle her. Still on the phone with her, trying to get additional.
1: Is there anything active?
0: He's downstairs currently. She's going to try to leave the house.
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1: 2141. 95 same way. Looks like she's walking in Bud Alley, just north of the location.
2: Tiger 1-1.
1: She's driving, also 1019. She admitted she is 1019 and driving in a car. She's at the Union Savings Bank for the map.
3: Is she parked at the bank?
1: I just dropped a pin on the map where it stopped. That's going to be just east of the bank.
3: Copy, I'm pulling up. 90, I think I see her. We got a vehicle for her.
1: White Jetta.
4: You said Jetta?
1: Hey, firm, white Jetta.
4: This is not it. He's walking up behind you guys.

0: 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She's not in the vehicle.
1: Here's her.
0: And we're going to be between Andy Elementary and Union Savings.
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1: Copy.

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0: 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We have an aggressive dog out here, too.
1: Copy, aggressive dog.
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0: Taser
1: deploy 10-3.
2: 51, I'm in uptown on my first. 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
1: 24 East Park.
2: Copy. 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
1: Copy. Or you want to cancel?
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1: 21-55.

Medic run. Medic engine battalion 111, 24 East Park Street, taser deployment. Medic run. Medic engine battalion 111, 24 East Park Street, taser deployment. Respondent Westerville dispatch, timeout 2155.

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0: 555, man.
1: 51, it's just me on tonight. 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I need a clear roll call.
0: Yeah, clear.

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1: Here, go ahead.
0: Listen, relay call. It keeps freezing up. Interpreter gave 1105 Colony Drive. We're in 603. The caller said Red Roof, and we haven't been able to get connected back with him since. I'm not sure if something's going on there.
1: Okay.

Medic run, Medic 112, Battalion 111, 909 South State Street, Red Roof, on an unknown possible medical. Police are also responding. Medic run, Medic 112, Battalion 111, 909 South State Street, Red Roof in on a possible unknown medical. Read your narrative. Police are en route. 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

0: 88, 85. It's freezing again. All we got was something about medical. If you two still start towards Red Roof.
1: Hey, go ahead. Okay, we have any idea about a room or anything?
0: Gotcha.
1: Okay, I'll now be in car one.
0: Got it.
1: Do we start medics?
0: They're started.

0: West Rural Medical 12, are we staging for this?
1: We're still trying to figure out what's even going on. Please turn out. I could just get advised it might be room 171.
2: West Rural Fire Battalion 11, I'm staging on the north end of the building.
1: Battalion 111, staging on north end of the building, 2238.
3: Medic 111 back to quarters.
1: Medic 111 in quarters, 2238.
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1: Message received.

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0: 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Guys can try to make contact with a Cindy Purty there. She's going to be the resident. Caller's advising they haven't heard from her in the last couple of days and that she is bipolar. She's going to be in her mid-60s.
1: Forty-one, copy.
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Thank you,

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1: Affirm 208 in the Brookwood building. Hi, Davey, if you can respond to 1220 County Line Road and speak to Adrian. He's going to be in the parking lot there, standing by in a gray Subaru Crosstrek brake. He's requested to speak to you. I'm not sure if you want another unit or not.

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0: Okay, do you need me in there still?
2: No, how close are we with the paper?
0: I believe they're on the last one.

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1: 2356.

Medic run. For medic engine in Battalion 111. Cleveland in truck. Beat police on the scene. On chest pain. Medic engine in Battalion 111. Cleveland in truck. Beat police on the scene. Chest pain. 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

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Engine 113, 10100 Adams Road on an inside gas leak. Respond fire ground 1. Timeout 106.

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0: Jupiter Chopper Westville 3, you tracking that flock hit northbound Cleveland truck?
1: Negative, Chopper, can you go with it?
0: White Honda Civic, Pink Michael, Michael 9308, 2 minutes old. We're headed to the area.
2: Yeah, 51, it's going to be a white Honda Civic, 1045. CPD Chopper, do you have any details? Is this just straight 45 or it wasn't involved in anything?
0: No, I don't have leads up here tonight, so I can't look at the report if you are able to call our comm channel and get it. But we're headed that way.
2: 51, I got it, Chopper.
3: 40 minutes, what I'm in the wolf now.
1: 130.

0: 41, had a white Honda sedan pass me northbound. I'm going to turn around and see if I can head back that way. Might be coming up from Maine by now.
1: Hey, the Jeep just went through. I might get the light before it does. You should be able to catch up to it.
0: Where are you? Or Cleveland, coming up to Main Street.
2: We're about a minute and 30 seconds from you.
1: It's a negative on that vehicle.
0: I got you, that's not the right ones. The same make and model, just not the right plate.
2: Yeah, I think the one in the image, it appears to have slightly tinted windows all around. And it might have like a two-tone, like a silver black type of wheel.
0: Copy that.
3: 80 to 41, I'll check Ticonderoga area if you want to check Simbers.
0: I copy.

It's Chopper Wilson. City unit that might want to position itself south and catch that star if it comes back out and head south towards the trough or something like that. Maybe talking to the hospital, you guys already said.

0: Hey, Chopper, we're going to go back over to our Zone 1 main air. If you guys pick this up, give us a shout really quick.
1: 51, I copy. Thanks, Chopper.
0: Copy. Yeah, we looked around. You know, we've been getting a hotel theft, so if you guys got any hot spots for those vehicles, they could be trying to get up here, troll around in that, you know, wherever that hotels, Renaissance, that type of stuff up here, Polaris.

0: the last hit on it was Cleveland and Maine westbound, so it's either out of the city or in one of those neighborhoods.
1: Copy, I'll head that way.
2: Yeah, 85, I'm checking the ravines right now.

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1: 6-4.
0: Back to 29, Rick.
1: Good.
0: Code 4 from the 17, can you put me back on my stop, please?
1: Yeah, clear.

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1: Hi, Rudy.
0: I'll be Maine and Northwest with King Union King 3818 KUK 3818 on a Great Nissan.
1: 223.
2: A1, I'll get him.
1: Take one.

112, Sunbury 161, had an anxiety attack. Medic 112, PD, Phoenix, Sunbury 161, had an anxiety attack. What's the dispatch for you?

0: What's wrong, 9-1-12?
1: Let me guess, they want us back.
0: Yes, you guessed correctly.
1: Horn route.
2: 322.
1: I think I gave her a call first. She didn't let us
0: out. You're clear.
1: Please keep the same report. I'm not allowed to do two reports for this.
0: Okay, I just put you back on the same call.

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I'm expecting medical visit at North Wilson. 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

Engine 111, Engine 113, Ladder 111, Battalion 111, Fire Alarm 43 North State, Music and Arts. Engine 111, Engine 113, Ladder 111, Battalion 111, 43 North State on a fire alarm, Music and Arts. Westville Fireground 417.

0: 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One story store. Nothing showing, looks clear through the inside. Engine 111 and 2 investigating, we have run water.
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0: 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Contain it. Just tie up Engine 111 and Ladder 111 briefly.
1: Proceed west of Rail Fire. Go ahead and contain this. Tie up Engine 111 and Ladder 111. Firefighters here in charge.
2: 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I'm coming down the scene at 43 North State Street. Engine 111, Ladder 111. I'm situation contained. Tying up Engine 111, Ladder 111. 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
1: Yeah.

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1: 486.
0: Code 4, I'll be in truck 32 with my equipment at roll call.
1: Okay, clear. 551. Hi,
2: everyone. Go ahead.
1: I get a 48 in the area of Havendale and Ashford. Caller's advising that there are three individuals in a white sedan that are stealing packages. They're seen going westbound on Ashford.
2: Copy. If we can dispatch.
0: Let me try to get logged in. I'll head that way.
1: Do you clear if I can get another unit to go with 486?
3: See if I can head over there in a minute.
1: Do you clear?

0: one to those responding units. Yeah, we got reports right around 1:30 of a stolen Honda Civic that came into the city. King Mary Mary 9308, KMM 9308. That was a 45 out of Columbus.
1: How was that directed to me?
0: About 45 head on the floor.

0: 5, 6. Hi, 6. I don't have any equipment or computer. We're being Corey. Can I get that location again? You said Havendale. What else?
1: To me, Havendale and Ashford. The car was last seen going westbound on Ashford towards Barrington. To me, occupied by 3 individuals.

0: you add the suspect information out of that 45 into this call, just as a possible tie to it.
1: Yes, sir. Sauce, what's the description of that vehicle again?
2: The 45 we had earlier today, it's going to be a white sedan, King Mary Mary 9308. It's going to be a Honda Civic.
1: Chevy Honda Civic.

0: 486.
1: 486.
0: The caller saw this happen at 437 and 438. Asked for correct.
1: Correct. The caller also has it on their dash cam if needed. You can give them contact.
0: Okay, I'm going to make contact with those addresses and then I'll call them.

0: 524.
1: 524.
0: In service, car 22, rifle, AED, shield, jump pack, phone 8, 220 roll call.
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2: If I can get you to start heading to the area of 1193 Forks Drive North, we're just receiving a call of a kids in a white car stealing packages and going through cars.
1: 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B-20.
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0: 486.
1: If you can just stack this or keep it open, I'm headed that way. I spoke to the caller. I haven't spoke to the residents yet. Another update would be there was a driver and there's one on either side of the vehicle to grab the tickets. I think they were all dressed in black.
2: Hey, Ashima, it's Peter. What's the address again?
0: 1193 Forks Drive North.
2: Okay.

0: is responding to Three Forks Drive. The subject that we're in the vehicle dropped a backpack and the caller has it.
1: We have a direction of travel.
0: Negative.
1: Come.

0: 656, are you on Three Forks?
1: Almost.
0: Okay, I'm going to push past and check a couple of the other southern subdivisions real quick.
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1: go ahead.
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0: 5 or 6 of all the units are not going to be back here. They probably made it back out on the Sunbury.
1: This is Pitt to the Arrows off of Central College with 24.
2: Okay.
3: 42, it looks like I have a first and 1235, 34.
2: Good, thank you.
1: West Way, Winfrey, and Wallace area back here is going to be all code 4.
2: Okay.

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1: You're clear.
2: 6 11 90 Lance Court.
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0: Yes, sir.

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And I have

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1: I got it. 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
0: 6-8.

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0: 1177, Three Forks, George Paul Frank, 3351. 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
1: Excuse me, can you repeat that address and that plate?
0: 1177, Three Forks, George Paul Frank, 3351. It's on a black Cadillac.

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0: Okay, there's several cars gone through, several windows broken out. 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

0: Can you go to the crooked our address at Temple Air 42 we're gonna do for Robin Poppy from there to other folks you can contact me that one.
1: Copy. I'm not sure what the other address is, but I'll look down the list. 6-24. There's one right there in the corner of Three Forks Drive, north and south, that has a white Jeep with a busted out window. Copy. Thank you. They're right across the street from each other. Both of them have 1235 addresses. One's Crooked Tree and one's Three Forks.
0: 42 is going to Three Forks. If there's a unit that can go to Crooked Tree, please.
1: I am on Three Forks. Looks like it is 1249 with the white Jeep.

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0: Clear at 12-0034 Strive North, making contact.
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1: 486.
0: Just to update other units, it's going to obviously be the same people. They're not, they didn't steal any packages off the porch. They, now with more light, I can see they've smashed two vehicles' windows out.
1: Here, please.

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1: Here, sir.

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1: Do you have more houses or cars we need to make contact with up there?
0: I'm still working on this up here now. I'll swing through if there is a unit clear that wants to look for any busted out. Right now, this is just the two in the area, but I'm sure there'll be more.
1: Probably. 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
0: Thank you.

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1: Thanks,
0: 112, good morning. I'll be in service. Car 38, along with 124, be a training car. You take 121 off your board, please.
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1: Can you generate a new call and put me on it for the 1144 who with you?
0: 706. I-56. Can you move back on the 30 at Ashford? Being around the area, looking for the record. 707.

0: 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I've got pretty much everything south of Hooverview, if you want to go north of me.
1: Copy.

0: call it for me. It's 1172 food review on another one.
1: 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Myself and 42 will be out at 1216 Three Forks Drive North.
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0: I don't have any calls holding.
2: Sorry, 6 to 20.
1: Good.
2: Can you come up here and help me circulate? Just looking for more cars.
1: Got it. They'll be en route to AFC show.
0: Hi, Tommy.

0: 3412.
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1: Okay, broke up a little bit. 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
0: No, I'm out driving around. 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
1: Okay. Spring and County line right now, if you just want to, the park entrance over here by, just south of County line on Spring.

0: 46.
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0: 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So I'll be

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1: Good.
0: Yes, these are their phones.
1: All right, thank you.

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Medic 111, 363 Braun Place in Aulani, uninjured person. Medic 111, 363 Braun Place in the lobby, uninjured person. And also 908.

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0: 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Traffic's
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Unknown person. Engine 111-112, 477, Cooper Road, Suite 200. 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Time is 9:30.

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Medic 113, engine 113, 865 Max Town Road, apartment 222, on sinkable episode, possible stroke, timeout 941.

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It's going to be the first hydrant west of State on Maxtown Crossing. First hydrant west of State on Maxtown Crossing, 952.

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0: In the area, is the caller say she's just on her way or she meeting us at another location?
1: She said she was parked a minute away. She would watch for the officers. We're going to call her back.

0: 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Did you copy the traffic on 3?
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0: 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Boy Edward, Nora, Zebra Young.
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0: 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Engine 111 for Columbus, 2084, Nobleshire Road, ellipticist, 9 EMS 1108.
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0: 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I'll be cared for.
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0: 42 there.
1: Color refused. It's going to be a black sedan facing the wrong direction, impeding traffic. Thinks that it may be abandoned there.
0: Enough.

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Silver Honda Accord speeding and passing in the no passing zone. 10 miles, King King Tom, 7801, KKT 7801. I was no longer behind the vehicle.

0: 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If he's headed northbound, do you mind just passing that on to Genoa, but I'll check.
1: You're clear. I'm getting them transferred now.
0: Thank you.
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0: 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That's okay. I got it.
1: 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They just turned on the Center Green Drive.
0: Okay, code 4.
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1: 42. 6, I can head that way after this traffic stop break.
0: Good.
1: Lot of the Burger King, King Sam Mary 598, KSM 5918, it's a black Toyota Camry.
0: Here.
1: 524, I'll head with 42 on that.
0: Twenty-four, forty-two, male white, blonde hair, baseball cap, and that black backpack. Rode his bike past the address there. Saw the car. Caller threw a duffel bag on the sidewalk. Caller said it's got an engine motor in it. Last seen eastbound on Kitty.
1: Where do you copy?
2: .486-057, and I'll be in route in just a second.
0: I copy.
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0: 524 TV. Be on Polaris, just over the bridge on the west east side of the bridge on Polaris near Cleveland. Edward Ocean Tom, 1752, EOT 1752. It's a silver Mercedes.
1: 1303.
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2: 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I look like I picked up a disabled here at West Bryn County Line. It's a white SUV. I get the light. 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You get a 12 if you can put me out on it.
1: 1308.
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1: Go ahead.
0: Caller refused. Juvenile is reckless. Riding e-bike.
1: You're clear. I'm 460 Claris.
2: So she can clear me. I'll take that.

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1: I cleared it and can get around to that. Complain it. North.
0: White SUV in and out traffic westbound. Partial tag, Henry Victor.
1: You're clear around.
0: 1360.
2: African
0: 1316.

Auto accident for engine 112, rescue 111, medic 112, 5441 West River Road on an auto accident. Engine 112, rescue 111, medic 112, 5441 West River Road on an auto accident. Franklin County's officers en route. West River Dispatch 1320.

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Dinkus Boulevard, Staffington Drive, an unconscious person. 9 EMS 11340.

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0: 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Engine 112, Engine 113, Ladder 111, Battalion 111, 840 Dempsey Road at the Nest School on a fire alarm. Respond on Westerville Fire Ground 1, timeout 1408.
1: Westerville Fire Medic 113, Engine 111. It's going to be 477 Cooper Road, Suite 140, and someone's supposed to meet you at the front there.

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0: It's going to be at least three cars involved. We have a couple 911 calls on this, a Jeep, truck, and a Ranger.
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0: West Willow Fires Battalion 111. I'm on the scene. It's two cars. Moderate damage. I'll be out investigating.
1: Battalion 111, you're on scene. Two cars, moderate damage, out investigating. 1420.

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Like four. Northbound is going to be shut down right about north end of the Windsor Bay Shopping Center break. We got one more car to possibly shut it off, either at County Line or that very far north driveway to Windsor Bay.

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0: Okay, a male white in electric wheelchair wandering around the parking lot. He was headed back towards the gate and the cars, concerned for well-being.
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0: In the area of Maxtown and McCorkle, callers reported a man with two kids from the north side of McCorkle wearing dark color clothes. Kids are sitting in the chair. They're just concerned for the kids being out here in the heat. Says it's been 2 days.
1: And yeah, I copy now.

0: 573.
1: 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It's on a flatbed.
0: You're clear.
1: Six or four, you can code to this.

0: 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Everything's fine. I'll drive. I'm okay.
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1: You're clear.

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1: 611.
0: It's going to be return PS. Caller is a nurse practitioner there. Advice, she got a call from someone out of Texas trying to get her information.
1: Copy.

0: 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If you would, now that you should need some of my equipment, I'll be good for you.
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0: 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It's going to be a return PS. Caller advised she's been trespassed from this address but needs to pick up some items, and that her ex-husband should be aware she's picking up items but did have a dispute last night over things.
1: I need her copy. Do you happen to know the original report number?
0: Affirm, it's in the narrative.
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0: 114 East College Avenue, caller advised people are cutting through the parking lot and is afraid that one of their employees is going to get hit and would like for you guys to make contact with them after you check the area.
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Medic 111, Engine 11, 73 Hiawatha Avenue, possible heat stroke. Medic 111, Engine 11, 73 Hiawatha Avenue, possible heat stroke.

fire alarm, 840 Dempsey Road at the Nest School. Engines 112 and 113, ladder 111, chatty 111, 840 Dempsey Road, the Nest School, fire alarm. Engines 112 and 113, ladder 111, chatty 111, 840 Dempsey Road, on a fire alarm. It's going to be a smoke detector, no other area or description given. Respond to Lester Fire Ground at 1618.

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0: 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I spoke with the guy. She approved it.
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1: Engine 113, Ladder 111, Battalion 111, you're all canceled. Engine 112 is taking it on their own.
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1: 602.
0: 606. 23 Huber Village Boulevard in the Bob Evans parking lot. Caller witnessed a black Honda Accord had pulled over into the berm, drove over the section where there's lane dividers, and was doing circles. Unsure if they're having a medical emergency or is impaired.
1: 602, copy and route.

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112, maybe 7, 630 South Sunbury Road, Ravine at Central College, apartment 112, unknown person. And 112, appendix 7, 630 South Sunbury Road, apartment 112, Ravine at Central College, unknown person. Respond to Lost World Dispatch, time dispatch 1636.

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1: 140 North State Street, Buckeye Terrace. It's going to be room 156A. Caller advised the patient is having suicidal ideations. Currently one-on-one with somebody. It's going to be a 58-year-old. Patient cannot walk, and they have not pink slipped.
2: Hey, from Giant Eagle.
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Run. For engine and battalion 111, medic 7, 140 North State Street, room 156. Attempt, no no means. Engine 111, battalion 111, medic 7, 140 North State, room 156. Actually going to be suicidal ideations. Respond on lateral dispatch, time dispatch 1649.

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0: 305 South State Street. Caller advised they'll be in the area in about 10 minutes in a black Toyota Camry. They will meet with you guys at Hiawatha and Russell. It's going to be the caller's dad's house.
1: 598, I copy. Did they make contact with the homeowner? Because I called her twice and left her voicemail and she did not answer me.
0: She advised he is being difficult.
1: I copy.

0: Hi, Manyeet. This time it is the daughter that is calling, Virginia, not the original caller.
1: I copy. Do we have a public service for the homeowner?
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0: 66 traffic stop. Yeah, state truck with King Victor Queen 6875, King Victor Queen 6875 on a copper Nissan.
1: 1657.
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1: 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I have to the main.
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0: 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Could you guys give her a call back and see what her EPA is?
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1: 611.
0: In the parking lot there, caller's advising there's a child and a dog in the vehicle with the car not running. Caller is trying to have the child open the door.
1: Copy.
2: 6-4. Code 4, you can, I'll take 611, Chef.
0: Okay.
1: 611, copy, thank you.
2: 6-12, did the caller advise that the child looks to be in distress or the dog?
0: Caller stated the child is sweating, but the child did just turn on the air conditioner.

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1: Stand by.

0: 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They are still in the area. Caller's name is Katie.
1: Charlie.

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1: 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Six, 12, 13, 14.
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1: Myself and 04 are clear from the scene. We'll be at St. Paul's on follow-up.
0: 1723.
1: Can you also change this to a 10-2, please?
0: Clear.

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1: 611.
0: We're still trying to get more information, but so far that's all we have is the area, Polaris in North State.
1: Copy. Six or four, I'll take that.
0: You're clear.
1: 611, clear. Thank you.

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0: Who contacted AEP?
1: I have not had a chance. The resident was supposed to have done that.
0: Okay, she's saying she called AEP. The power's out here. There's no sparking or hazard here. Do you want to, I got a poll number if you want to pass that on to them.
1: My copy. Go ahead.
0: 112A as in alpha, 460.
1: 112A as in alpha, 460. Copy. I'll call myself.

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0: 111. Yeah, this line is dead. There's no sparking or arcing at this time. We're going to get back in service.
1: I copy 1807. I'm going to leave it open for just a second while I'm on the phone.
0: Message received.

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0: 600 Duke, we can get the next 5-2 started this way. We need both vehicles to...
1: Vehicles, are they?

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0: 680 Claire's Parkway at Chick-fil-A. It's going to be a black Land Rover Discovery. 12 is 4, Charles Young, 5049. A small crack in the driver's side window, not running, and the dog is panting heavily.
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0: 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Caller advised the male was trespassed on property last night, and something was posted online, and caller would like charges.
1: I copy. Is he there now?
0: Affirm, I believe.
1: I copy.
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1: Six or four.
0: 126 South State Street, Westerville Public Library. We're still getting more information. It's going to be male black wearing a Hawaiian shirt and gray cargo pants and strappy sandals. They did get into a black Ford mini SUV that says EcoBoost on the back.
1: Hey, you're clear. Are they still on the property?
0: Just turned onto state.
1: Were there any threats made or?
0: Caller just advised he had a weird interaction with a boy. Or odd interaction with child at the library. The 12 of the car is going to be King Nora George 9145. They did advise the boy looked uncomfortable.
1: You're

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1: Microphone Shrock, upstate to the library, nothing seen. I'll be on scene at the library.
0: 1946.
2: 1088, I didn't see the southbound either.
1: You're clear, thank you, sir. O4, you can cancel, I'll take care of it.
2: Copy.
0: Radio copies. Unit at the library. Caller didn't refuse to leave any information.
1: Hey, did I copy? I'll walk to the library and see if anyone makes themselves known.
0: You're clear.